In every life we have some trouble, but when you worry you make it double. Don't worry, be happy. Don't worry, be happy now. 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

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Blue Radio.

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You feel alright when you hear the music.

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1: A few questions that I need to know. How you could ever hurt me so. I need to know what I've done wrong.

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1: Don't stop.
0: So just kick off your shoes.
1: Hit the top.
0: And begin to groove.
1: Five.
0: Don't waste no time.
1: Get down.

cottage, golf, bungalows, spires, canals, cows, hay bales, telegraph, wires, pylon power, farmhouse oak, chimneys, still used, bones, satellites, football pitches, faded flags and lots of dogs, neon cross on top of a block of flats and a church, not as usual.